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0: 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I'm ready to play. 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Life in the fast lane. You take it on the run. 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

They're going to be bringing their Power Up Tour to Notre Dame Stadium in South Bend coming up Friday, September 4th. Tickets are for sale right now with the Pretty Reckless opening up for them. That's AC/DC. Right now, some Simple Minds on the River.